0: 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The hottest hits from the 90s and early 2000s.
1: Yeah, yeah. Get your ass up and hurry up.

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1: 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Look, I got a

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4: Hey, what's up, y'all? It's Leon Thomas.

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1: All right, listen, people.
2: Things that quietly went away and disappeared from society, we want back. The McDonald's fries that were cooked in beef fat.
3: Yeah, beef tallow, if you will.
2: Bring those back. Toys and cereal. Somebody had to choke on something and sue somebody and had to ruin it for everyone.
3: Watch your kids.
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2: Yeah, but it lost something, even being beside it, because your grubby little kid hands, there was something about digging around in that cereal.
3: Yeah, I mean, it added extra flavor to it, too, you know?
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0: My mom is a veteran and she was injured in the line of duty.
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0: She had 7 different surgeries over the span of 9 years, and there were tons of complications.
1: I'm doing much better now. I may have lost my leg, but I've gained so much. I got my joy back.
0: We got our mom back, thanks to DAV.
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Luke Moorhead joining you once again from the K105.3 studio here in Summit Township. 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And today there's a couple of decent celebration. 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